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1: Hey, y'all, I'm Blake Shelton.
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0: 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Strathmore Now weather.
1: Tonight calls for a low of 12 degrees along with mainly cloudy skies. We've got a high of 26 tomorrow as the rain dies down, and Friday's nice and clear with a high of 27. You can check out the next week of weather by visiting strathmorenow.com.
0: Current conditions, hour-by-hour temperatures, and the weather radar map are all in one spot. 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
1: 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I'm Jay.

0: 11 beers on 104.5 More Country. I'm Hunter Pratt. Happy Thursday. We are slowly wrapping up our Duck Jeep contest, but you still have a couple days left to enter. How about right now, your cue to text?
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0: $1,000. Congrats.
1: Thank you. Wow, what a wonderful way to start a Thursday morning. Yay, thank you.
0: Right. It's gonna be a good rest of your day now.
1: Oh, you guys made it a wonderful day. Thank you so very much.
0: Of course.
1: I'm so excited. Thank you.
0: Yeah, congrats. It should be a good show.
1: Yeah, I'm really excited. And there's never a bad seat at Stage West. And the food is always awesome, especially Friday and Saturday. So, yay. Very excited.
0: Good.
1: Thank you so much.
0: Of course.
1: Yeah. Thank you very much.
0: Have a good rest of your day.
1: All right. You too. Okay.
0: Bye. Bye-bye.

0: 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For more on weather conditions, head to strathmorenow.com.
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0: Are you a big show jumping person or horse person by any chance? And are you looking to make your plans for Labor Day? I'm Hunter Pratt on More Country, and I'm giving away some tickets to preview the Masters at Spruce Meadows so you can catch some show jumping on us. I've never been, but it sort of looks like the Canadian Kentucky Derby. And if you're interested in going, make sure to head to Strathmore now under the More Country More Tickets page to enter, because I'll be announcing the winner soon.
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0: 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For more on weather conditions, head to strathmorenow.com. 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

the Glory Boys. Happy Thursday. I'm Hunter Pratt. Coming up, we're talking with Jeff from Joyland Theater all about their 100-year anniversary and how you can RSVP to their event right after Thomas Rhett on More Country.

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1: Good morning, I'm Jaden Cobstar with your local news update. The return of students to classrooms means busier streets around Strathmore schools. 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Drivers should put away distractions, follow school zone speed limits, and be prepared for sudden crossings. A few extra seconds of patience could help keep students, families, and other people on the road safe. The Strathmore Lions Splash Park will be closing down for the winter any day now. The town of Strathmore's website says the Splash Park was expected to close on Tuesday. However, the recent warm weather has the Splash Park staying open for a little bit longer. The Splash Park was closed briefly earlier this year due to a mechanical issue. Once down, the Splash Park is expected to reopen next summer.

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0: seeing lots of boats and RVs parked on our block. Hey, I'm Sharon Church. If there was ever an official sign of summer being over, that's it. It's curtains for the campers. Have you seen some of these campers, though? Holy doodle! Now, that's what I call camping. I mean, I still don't want to do it, but if I were forced against my will into a camping situation, which I have been, by the way, I guess I could rough it in one of those glampers.
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0: Jason Aldean. Don't tell on me on the home stretch. I'm Candace Johnson. We are giving away a brand new Jeep in just a couple of weeks' time. And today, we played that Duck Duck Jeep cue to text. 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
1: Hello, this is Sandy.
0: Hi, Sandy. How you doing today?
1: 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How about you?
0: Good. 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
1: 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It's Candace Johnson with you. A recent golf fundraiser raised a bunch of money for Strathmore's fame, $18,000. So our